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1: A light in the black, or just a fear of the dark.

Michael Ruby at night are strolling through the park. When the light begins to fade, sometimes feel a little strange, a little anxious when it's dark. 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